0: sure to listen to the Prayer of the Day, Monday through Friday at noon, brought to you by
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1: Estos son los sábados latinos más prendidos en tu ciudad. 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

0: llévanos contigo a todas partes. Descarga hoy la aplicación de Radio Alegría, patrocinada por King Party Rentals, tu mejor opción en resbaladillas de agua, bouncy houses, toros mecánicos, mesas y sillas. King Party Rentals te lleva la diversión.
1: 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Getting a part-time neighborhood job or earning an allowance for helping around the house are steps to building good financial habits. 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

0: con Katrina with Aggieland Humane Society. Good morning.
1: Good morning.
0: Well, it's another hot, I was going to say hot Tuesday, but it's hot Monday, Wednesday, I know. Thursday, Friday, every day.
1: I know.
0: Oh, poor pets.
1: I know. Ruby, so you know, Ruby loves to lay out in the sun. And I have to watch her and only let her stay out there for a couple minutes because since she's black, she'll burn up.
0: Uh-huh.
1: And she doesn't realize until she gets to a point where, you know, so we're ready for it to be fall and to get past this, you know, 100-plus degree every day.
0: It's going to be like that all week, this weekend. And it's very important that they make sure if they have an outdoor dog, mm-hmm. it has a cool shade area, mm-hmm. cool water,
1: yes.
0: maybe change it up, throw some ice cubes in there,
1: yes.
0: or whatever.
1: And the big thing with that water, making sure that it is clean, drinkable water. You know, a lot of our pets, they're going to go through their water. If they're outside, they're going to go through that water by the time it's noon.
0: Mm-hmm.
1: Their water bowl could be empty. And if you give them a big trough like you would for a horse or a cow, it's going to get gross after a while. And dogs, it's very dangerous. They can't drink that water if it gets algae in it.
0: Si usted tiene mascota que se queda fuera, asegúrase que tienen suficiente agua, pero tampoco no quieres darle demasiado agua si es un perro mediano o chico, porque si lo dejas ahí varios días con este calor, se estanca y se llena de bacterias y animalitos. So, dales nomás lo que es y a ti vas a tener que checarlos quizás unos 2-3 veces al día si su mascota es de afuera. Asegúrese que tienen agua limpio y fresco y écheles unos hielitos y que tienen sombrita. So, it's important.
1: It's so important. And also making sure when you're taking your pets out for a walk that pavement isn't too hot for them. It gets so hot, and so checking that, make sure you can keep your hands down for at least 5 seconds. If you can't hold your hand down, then it's too hot to walk your dogs.
0: Muy importante si vas a salir a caminar con sus mascotas, con tu mano toca el pavimento y si no aguantas 5 segundos es demasiado también para ellos porque ellos también tienen y queman sus patitas o también esté pendiente de eso.
1: Yes.
0: So, and we continue with Free Fur Fridays.
1: Yes, my favorite time of year. So, free pet adoptions at Aggieland Humane Society. Every Friday in August, we only have 2 Fridays left.
0: Yes.
1: The month's flying by, I mean, before we know it.
0: All right.
1: And so,
0: ir a caminar con sus mascotas, con tu mano toca el pavimento, y si no aguantas 5 segundos, es demasiado también para ellos. Porque ellos también tienen y queman sus patitas, o también esté pendiente de eso.
1: Yes.
0: So, and we continue with Free Fur Fridays.
1: Yes, my favorite time of year. So, free pet adoptions at Aggieland Humane Society. Every Friday in August, we only have 2 Fridays left.
0: Yes.
1: The month's flying by, I mean, before we know it.
0: All right.
1: And so we have this Friday and next Friday. So you don't want to wait until the last moment. Come on in, get a pet. We have lots of really great options, especially we have so many amazing dogs that have been waiting. And they just need you to come on in and take them home for free.
0: Cada viernes, este mes de agosto, recuerden.

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